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All my exes will agree. Lauren Elena right there. Chris Matthews all Thursday. We got this thing, right? We're in pretty good shape here being on Thursday. Put your hands up. New Jelly Roll is up after Thomas Rhett.

0: Put your hands up, latest there from Jelly Roll. It's Chris Matthews. So get some good news into your world here on Thursday. Alexandra is a junior at Rosary College Prep in Aurora, Illinois. And Alexandra is going viral because she's got a perfect 36 on her ACT. I got like a 23. She was honored at a city council meeting. Now, basically, like, you got to do perfect on English, math, and reading. And then you get the perfect, like, you have all the perfect scores and all those perfect sections gives you the perfect overall score. She's the first student at her school to get a perfect score since 2009. She's also on the math team. She's on the student ambassador team. She plays tennis, softball, cheer, and band. Alexandra, take a break. And congratulations.
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anytime soon. You got your buddy Jason Aldean there. Your buddy Chris Matthews is here. Thanks for letting me wind down Thursday. 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

0: She's country and she knows it. Everybody else does too. Luke Bryan there, Chris Matthews. Kid Rock and Sheryl Crow teaming up. Song that, I'm about 20 years old now, I think, but Picture, it's a great song nonetheless. And then another dynamic duo of Ella Langley and Kel Wetzel have a new song on the way as well.
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0: And you can thank God.

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And a Thursday, feeling pretty good. Cody Johnson, man, he just wants his horse back. 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Back to Lee Bryce.

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1: He's a ranch hand in a pinch, man. 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
1: Man just wants his horse back. Can we help out Cody Johnson at all? Hey, it's Chris Matthews throwing some good news into your world. Now, this is not a new phenomenon. Squirrels love water skiing, but a new viral phenomenon. Twiggy has finished her run at the Carolina Classic Fair in Winston-Salem. It's a family-run show promoting water safety. Twiggy, the water skiing squirrel, now heading to South Carolina for shows. Twiggy's owner lost his father in a boating accident in 1997. So his mom put a life jacket on a squirrel to promote water safety. And that's how Twiggy, I mean, she's been doing this for a while. And, now that she's done in North Carolina, getting to take the show on the road, Twiggy on tour, sounds great. Come to, you travel around, Twiggy, like, you know, get yourself a big fancy bus. And a lot of groupies.
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heavens to Betsy. Jackson Dean there. What's up? It's Chris Matthews. Happy to be winding down. 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

0: rethinking some things. Luke Combs there, and I am Chris Matthews. Hang tight, Change My Mind, a great Riley Green song's coming up next.
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2: It's Cole Swindell. This is my brand new song, Girl Dad. My new single, Girl Dad, is very special to me for many reasons, you know, becoming a father, but also missing my own father. I think that's where the idea came from. You see the title, and I don't think you know what the song's about, but for me, it's just, you know, going back to visit my dad at his grave and updating him on my life and all the great things that have happened. And I wish, you know, he was here to see him. I know he can, but I wish I could see him.

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us how long a country mile actually is? Well, we don't know either. But maybe this song will help clear things up. 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

0: painted you pretty, and you had a heart of gold. Hudson Westbrook there. What's up? It's Chris Matthews. How about some good news? More good news. 50 French fry chefs recently broke a Guinness World Record in Idaho. They served 1,474 pounds of fresh-cut French fries using six fryers, transforming 1,700 pounds of potatoes into that delicious side dish. This happened as part of the Boise Potato Days Festival, with the CEO of the Idaho Potato Commission saying, if you're going to hold the world record for the largest serving of French fries, we think it belongs in Idaho. It was in India beforehand. And honestly, as a red-blooded American, welcome back, Idaho.
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0: breaking hearts on a Friday night. She's a Friday night heartbreaker. Here is a game player. Better do yourself a favor. The setting things right on a Sunday.
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She's Megan Maroney. I'm Chris Matthews. Hang tight. She thinks my tractor's sexy on a Throwback Thursday. We're getting some classic Kenny Chesney and some Morgan Wallen on the way.

0: Should have been by now, right? I mean, Morgan Wallen there. What's up? It is Chris Matthews. Riley Green is paying tribute to the big dog daddy Toby Keith himself in a classic Toby-esque drinking song. I'm not as think as you drunk I am. We're going to have Riley tell us all about it after Luke Bryan next.
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0: It's true. 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

0: Can't get them boots off quick enough. John Party. I'm Chris Matthews. Don't do this. All right, if you go to Disney, don't do this. A Disney guest recently left a moving boat. He was at Disney World's Epcot Grand Fiesta Tour, dove into the water while his friends cheered him on. Right at a stop for 15 minutes, and Walt Disney World saying, that's not cool. It's a violation of the rules. They were taken. He and his buddies were thrown out of Disney World. There's apparently a report that the dude who dove into the water and his buddies were, quote, chugging margaritas before they got on the ride. And that is how you get kicked out of Disney World.
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0: Kennedy, all Zach Top doing his thing and Chris Matthews doing mine with Dan and Shay on the way. Don't we need some Morgan Wallen coming up, don't we? Yeah, we do, so we got it. Hang on.
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0: It's Jelly Roll. The song is Hands Up, Old Dominion with One Man Band. Right before that, I'm Rich Krieger. And Shania Twain is releasing an extended edition of her latest album, Little Miss Twain, on Friday. It's going to include 6 new songs. She also narrated her 2011 memoir, From This Moment On, which is out now. Shania said, quote, "Returning to my story after all these years gave me a chance to reflect on the journey from where I am today." She said, "I hope listening feels personal, like we're sitting down together and I'm telling you my story myself." On the way, Morgan Wallen, also the new single from Chase Matthew.
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That's Chase Matthew. That's his latest single, Holding It Down. Before that, Morgan Wallen with 20 Cigarettes. I'm Rich Krieger. Coming up, if you're a fan of the M&M, I've got some news for you. Also, we'll hear from Ella Langley.

0: That's Hella Langley, Love and Life Again. I'm Rich Krieger, and this holiday season, you can eat your favorite candy, and you can wear it, too. Because M&M's and a cosmetic company have teamed up to create the Sweeten Your Manny line of nail polishes. You can now coat your nails in 30 colorful polishes, many of which directly mimic the iconic M&M's candy colors. The line also includes 12 sets of press-on nails and even an advent calendar. Stick around. Sam Hunt coming up.
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1: That's Parmalee with Cowgirl. Sam Hunt before that. I'm Rich Krieger. Another hour's worth of great country music on the way. We'll kick it off with Billy Currington.
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Post Malone and Blake Shelton, Pour Me a Drink. I'm Rich Krieger. Coming up, Tucker Wetmore dodges a fan's question about dating Ella Langley. Here's Darius Rucker.

0: That's Corey Kent. The song is Empty Words. Darius Rucker, Beers and Sunshine. Before that, I'm Rich Krieger. And Tucker Wetmore was recently asked by a fan during a question and answer session if he and Ella Langley are a thing. He looked at the girl who asked the question, stared at her for a second, then turned his head and said, "Next question," and dodged answering altogether. I think the smirk on his face, I watched the video, kind of indicates he didn't want to talk about it, but he wasn't denying it either. A few weeks ago, there was a report, if you remember, that he and Ella are dating after they were seen leaving the Ryman Auditorium together in Nashville. Coming up, Morgan Wallen.
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0: That's Coat Wetzel and Ella Langley with Jaded. I'm Rich Krieger. And what keeps you up at night? Well, research found that among people who report trouble sleeping, the most common cause for staying awake is work-related stress. Coming up, Ty Myers.
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0: That's Lainey Wilson with Phone Keys Wallet. I'm Rich Krieger. 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
2: 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This is Gavin Adcock. 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

0: from Breaking Hearts on a Friday night. She's a Friday night heartbreaker. Here is a key player. Better do yourself a favor. 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

That's Lauren Elena with Chase Matthew. All my exes, I'm Rich Krieger. And good news, families have started moving into the Eric Church-funded Hurricane Helene relief community. I'll give you some details on that right now. Corey Kent.

0: That's Hudson Westbrook, Painted You Pretty, Corey Kent. Right before that, I'm Rich Krieger. And Eric Church and his foundation, Chief Cares, have been building a community called Blue Haven in North Carolina. They've been doing it to support those who lost everything from Hurricane Helene 2 years ago. Eric shared an update that the first 12 families have officially moved in. 26 more families are set to join over the next few months. Eric said Blue Haven was never just about giving families a place to live. It's about helping them build a solid foundation. A woman who moved in said, quote, "I prayed for a shack and God gave me a mansion." Coming up, Jason Aldean.
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0: It's true. We do like to take the high road. 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

0: 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I'm Rich Krieger, and when a black cloud threatens to ruin your day, gaze at something pink. Bright and soft pink colors stimulate the production of brain chemicals that trigger feelings of happiness. Coming up, John Party, also Riley Green.
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0: That's Riley Green with Think As You Drunk. John Party before that. I'm Rich Krieger. Another hour's worth of great country music on the way. We'll kick it off next with Rodney Atkins.
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Luke Combs, Sleepless in a Hotel Room. I'm Rich Krieger. Coming up, Charlie Crockett and Gavin Adcock are friends. Here's David Lee Murphy.

0: That's Blake Shelton. The song is called Let Him In Anyway. David Lee Murphy and Kenny Chesney right before that with Everything's Gonna Be All Right, especially when it comes to the relationship between Charlie Crockett and Gavin Adcock, as they have now settled their beef. Gavin shared a few photos of them sharing beers and said, quote, "We might not always see eye to eye, but that doesn't mean we can't drop our pride and all the other stuff that goes with it and be friends." Apparently, they got into it last year when Gavin said Beyonce's Cowboy Carter album isn't country, and then called Charlie a cosplay cowboy. Coming up, Stella Lefty, also Hardy.
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Are you feeling country all over? Well, you better be. 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

That's Hardy with favorite country song. Stella Lefty, Boston, right before that. I'm Rich Krieger. Coming up, your coworkers' conversations could be affecting your work performance. Also, Zach Topp

0: Top with South of Sanity. I'm Rich Krieger. And overhearing your office mates' conversations can cause a decline of 5% to 10% in your ability to read, write, and carry out other tasks. This according to a new study via Finland. The researchers found that in an office environment, speech is the most disturbing type of sound. Employees perform better when speech is masked by some constant noise, like the sound of a babbling brook. On the way, Kane Brown.
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0: That's Dan and Shay. The song is Say So. I'm Rich Krieger. Stick around. More great country on the way. We'll kick it off with Ella Langley.
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That's John Morgan, Kid Myself, I'm Rich Krieger. Coming up, Tim McGraw posts for his 30th wedding anniversary to Faith Hill. I'll tell you what he said. In the meantime, here's David Lee Murphy.

0: That's Zach John King. The song is Get to Drinkin'. Before that, David Lee Murphy. I'm Rich Krieger. And Tim McGraw and Faith Hill celebrated their 30th wedding anniversary on Tuesday. And Tim put out a very special post straight from the heart. He included a montage of clips from their life together. And in the caption he wrote, "I was and still am bewildered by her capacity to love." He said, "Forgive, nurture, and be full of joy and laughter. She's a gift to the world for sure. However, for us, we get her. All of her." Coming up, Megan Maroney, also Kenny Chesney.
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0: From time to time, we like to put a little church on the radio for you.
1: Hands of time.
0: And you can thank God for that.

That's Kenny Chesney with his latest single, Remember Me That Way. Megan Maroney right before that. I'm Rich Krieger. Coming up, Lose the Headphones. Also, Morgan Wallen.

0: Morgan Wallen. Been by now, I'm Rich Krieger. And if you wear headphones at the office, you may feel they drown out distractions and help you focus. But headphones also isolate you from your work environment, and that can hurt your career. When you're cut off from the informal conversations going on around you, you miss out on the opportunity to form bonds with your colleagues. Coming up, Luke Combs, also Tyler Hubbard.
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0: Tyler Hubbard with Back Then Right Now. Luke Combs right before that. I'm Rich Krieger. Another hour's worth of great country music on the way. We'll kick it off with Shaboozy.
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0: Worth Your Wild from Russell Dickerson. It's Steve Harmon. Three things you need to know. TSA authorities found 10 live birds inside a traveler's underwear at Miami International Airport. I know this is three things. Do I need to do two more? Oh, okay, okay. How do you top that? Tom Cruise's Digger movie projected to lose $250 million. 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Depend on Dolly. 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

0: up from Jelly Rolls. Steve Harmon, what day is it? We know it's Friday, October 9th, but...
1: Beer
0: news.
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0: Johnson Country House. 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It's his Nashville house. And I had to double check because this could be our stat of the day. 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
1: I'm Brandon Clark with your Shaw local news. Rock Falls High School is rebuilding its agriculture program from the ground up, and the teacher leading the effort says there's plenty of potential. Dana Merriman began her duties as the school's agriculture teacher and FFA advisor in August after the school board voted to bring back the program following an absence of many years. Merriman says starting an agriculture program has always been a goal of hers. She's currently teaching two sections of Introduction to Agriculture, along with Ag Business and Ag Foods. The Ag Foods class has been especially popular. Students recently took part in a farm-to-fork lesson, turning pumpkins into puree and then using it to make desserts. Merriman says if that's what gets students interested in agriculture, she's happy to build on it. Rock Falls senior Cora Hostler says she's wanted an ag program and FFA chapter at the school since she was a freshman. Merriman says she wants students to understand that agriculture isn't just about farming. The industry is broad with opportunities for students with all kinds of interests. And students are already getting hands-on career experience in one recent FFA career development event. Students selected a real job posting, wrote a cover letter and resume, completed an application, took part in a Zoom interview, and then participated in a mock in-person interview. Student Kylie Ulrich says the experience provides life skills that can help students whether they pursue an agriculture career or not. Merriman says another challenge is getting students involved in FFA events, something she believes will change once students experience those opportunities for themselves. Later this month, she and seven Rock Falls students will travel to Indianapolis for the National FFA Convention. Merriman hopes those students will return with stories that encourage more of their classmates to get involved. She says the support from the school, community, Rock Falls FFA alumni, and Whiteside County Farm Bureau has helped tremendously as she builds the program. And she wants current and future students to know there's a place for them all in agriculture. Meanwhile, the Sterling Public Library will host a free job search workshop beginning promptly at 2 p.m. Tuesday, October 13th. Representatives from Business Employment Skills Team, the Illinois Department of Employment Security, and the IDES Veterans Representative will provide job seekers with information, resources, and assistance. The workshop is free and open to the public. For more information, call 815-631-2146. 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
2: 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I'm Sam Ramirez. Good morning. 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
3: I'm Jeff Eno with your Shaw local forecast, and it looks a little wet here to get our Friday started. Little system coming through, and we are going to see the likelihood for some of the showers and thunderstorms coming our way, staying with us into the early part of the afternoon, and then some gradual clearing later as we head up to 73. And then tonight, we are mostly clear. The overnight low 59. Going to be a little warm for our Saturday with increasing clouds, headed up to 81. And then we'll see sunshine for Sunday and go up to 77 for that high to finish the weekend.
2: Right now, the rain is still in eastern Iowa, but it's headed our way. We should see rain coming up in the next couple of hours. And as Channel 13 indicated, that rain should taper off into the early afternoon hours. Right now, we're cloudy 54 with Lady A, River Country 101.7.

0: 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There goes Luke Bryan, country, and she knows it. It is 6:12. Good morning. I'm Sam Ramirez. Coming up this weekend, it is Discover Dixon's Ultimate Tailgate Chili Cook-Off, Sunday, 11 to 3 in the Bean Blossom parking lot. 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

0: Country 101.7 Brad Paisley Celebrity. It's a Friday morning. It is October 9th. Good morning. I'm Sam Ramirez. Let's see here. National Moldy Cheese Day celebrated today. Now, I got to tell on my wife. She loves cheese, and she's one where if there's a little mold on some cheese, she'll cut that part off and eat the rest of it. If I see mold on a cheese, it's going right in the garbage. Moldy Cheese Day celebrated today. National Curious Events Day, that is also going on today. This is a day dedicated to the strange, unexplained happenings that go on in our world. And it says it's a day to embrace it. National Curious Events Day, all today here on October 9th. River Country 101.7.
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0: Country 101.7 on a Friday morning. It is 6:30. Good morning with the Shaw Local Sports Report. I'm Sam Ramirez. In girls tennis, the Dixon Duchesses with a 5-0 win over Sterling Newman, Jenna Mustafa, and Madeline Emily. Singles winners for Dixon, Rachel Lance and Brooklyn Argus, Jolie Ortgeisen and Ella Dobie, and Margaret Atkinson and Taylor Magny Frost, all doubles winners. Dixon now 15-2. In volleyball, Rockford Christian a winner over Dixon, 25-14, 25-19. Genoa Kingston beat Oregon, 25-21, 25-18. Rock Falls beat Stillman Valley, 25-23, 26-24. Fulton with a win over Polo, 26-24, 25-16. Milledgeville beat Amboy, 25-22, 25-23. Quincy a winner over Sterling, 25-17, 25-21. In boys soccer, Oregon a 2-1 win over Winnebago. Sterling beat Freeport 4-1. In girls golf, the state meet at Decatur Class 1A at Redtail Golf Course. Dixon's Rachel Drew will tee off at 10 o'clock. Byron and Rockford Lutheran golfing as teams. While in boys golf at the state meet in Bloomington Normal, Class 1A at the Prairie Vista Golf Course, Byron and Erie Prophetstown golfing as teams. Owen Van Zanduden from Fulton golfing as an individual. Dixon girls volleyball, the Dixon invite tomorrow morning. Dixon boys soccer takes on Riverdale tomorrow morning at 10 o'clock. Week number 8 high school football area matchups tonight. Winnebago at Dixon, Genoa Kingston at Byron, Stillman Valley will go to Oregon, Rock Falls at DuPec. Sterling Newman hits the road to Rock Ridge, Sterling on the road at Quincy. Also tonight, Morrison at Fulton, Forreston at Galena. Eight-man football tonight. Amboy hosts Orangeville. Milledgeville takes on River Ridge. 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
1: I'm Brandon Clark, and these are the stories making their way across your Shaw Local News headlines. 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More on those stories coming up.
2: I'm Jeff Eno with your Shaw Local Forecast, and it looks a little wet here to get our Friday started. Little system coming through, and we are going to see the likelihood for some of the showers and thunderstorms coming our way, staying with us into the early part of the afternoon, and then some gradual clearing later as we head up to 73. And then tonight, we are mostly clear. The overnight low 59. Going to be a little warm for our Saturday with increasing clouds, headed up to 81. And then we'll see sunshine for Sunday and go up to 77 for that high to finish the weekend.
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0: Chris Young on River Country 101.7. Good Friday morning. It is 6:39. I'm Sam Ramirez, coming to you live in the CGH Medical Center studio. CGH encircling you with exceptional care. It's now time for your Friday morning farm report.
1: 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Direct cash cattle trade activity remains slow. Bids of 340 to 345 dressed were on the table in Nebraska, but otherwise no packer interest has developed. At Clarinda Livestock in Iowa on Thursday, feeder steers sold with a higher undertone, and heifers were selling mostly $4 to $15 higher. USDA says demand was good for a moderate supply. Feeder supply included 47% steers, and 60% of the offering was over 600 pounds. Feeder steers at 552 pounds brought $393, and feeder heifers at 958 pounds sold for $294.25. Boxed beef closed lower with choice down 77 cents at $374.85, select down $2.48 at $351.73. Estimated cattle slaughter was 101,000 head. Cash hogs were mixed at the close with a very light negotiated run at the major direct markets to end the day, only adding a handful of head between the open and close. It looks like most buyers were just clearing up their near-term needs after moving solid numbers earlier in the week at lower prices. Barrows and gilts at the National Daily Direct closed 7 cents higher with a base range of $69 to $80. Butcher hog prices at the Midwest cash markets were steady, with barrows and gilts priced at $60 in Dorchester, Wisconsin. Pork values were $2.07 lower at the close at $79.64. Estimated hog slaughter was 493,000 head. At the CME, live and feeder cattle futures were lower on the signs of slowing beef demand and follow-through selling ahead of this week's direct trade. Lean hog futures were down modestly on technical weakness and the recent trend in wholesale pork. I'm Brent Barnett with Brownfield.
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0: Wilson Square, 645 River Country 1017 on a Friday morning. I'm Sam Ramirez. Your Channel 13 weather forecast, a light rain early with a good mix of sun and clouds this afternoon. A high today, 73 with an 80% chance of rain later this morning into the early afternoon. Clear tonight, a low 58. Weekend weather, partly cloudy Saturday, high 82. Cloudy Sunday with a high at around 80. Monday, we could hit 86 degrees under a cloudy sky. Right now in Dixon, we're cloudy 55 at River Country 1017.
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1: I'm Brandon Clark with your Shaw Local News Report. The Northern Central Illinois Council of Governments is asking residents across a 13-county region to weigh in on public transportation needs. The 2026 NCICG Human Services Transportation Plan Community Survey is now open and seeking feedback on transportation habits, needs, and availability. 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Meanwhile, family caregivers, community members, and healthcare professionals are invited to a brain aging conference October 29th at the Whiteside County Extension Office in Sterling. The conference runs from 10 a.m. to 3:30 p.m. and will be offered virtually from Springfield, giving local attendees access to presentations on dementia caregiving, medical management, and clinical research. Participants will be able to watch live presentations, network with other caregivers and professionals, and submit questions to the featured experts. Registration is free and lunch will be provided at the Sterling site. Advance registration is required and space is limited. The Whiteside County Extension Office is located at 12923 Lawrence Road in Sterling. For registration information or assistance, contact Carla Belzer at 815-632-3611. And in Harmon, the Harmon United Methodist Church is holding its Fall Bazaar this Saturday. The event runs from 8:30 a.m. to 2:30 p.m. at the church at 202 North Grove Street. The bazaar will feature a bake sale, handmade quilts and throws, a white elephant sale, door prizes, and a raffle for a queen-size quilt. 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
3: I'm Jeff Eno with your Shaw Local Forecast, and it looks a little wet here to get our Friday started. Little system coming through, and we are going to see the likelihood for some of the showers and thunderstorms coming our way, staying with us into the early part of the afternoon, and then some gradual clearing later as we head up to 73. And then tonight, we are mostly clear. The overnight low 59, going to be a little warm for our Saturday with increasing clouds, headed up to 81. And then we'll see sunshine for Sunday and go up to 77 for that high to finish the weekend.
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0: 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Good morning. It's 7:11. 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
1: With the Friday AM Business Report, I'm Jim Taylor on the RFD Radio Network. Most U.S. voters want more guardrails on artificial intelligence and say the federal government has fallen short on addressing its risks. That's according to a new Reuters Ipsos poll, which found that 57% of respondents think the Trump administration isn't taking AI risks seriously enough. 54% also said the same of Congress. AI concerns extended across party lines, with 8 of 10 Democrats and over 6 in 10 Republicans supporting stricter government regulation of AI. Via Cable is expanding in LaSalle. Governor Pritzker announcing the company will invest $55 million to expand their manufacturing facilities. The company's been in LaSalle since 2018. The investment will create 50 new full-time jobs and retain 65 existing full-time positions. This expansion project is a result of Pritzker's trade mission to Mexico in the spring of 2025. Western Illinois University is being recognized as one of the best colleges in the Midwest. The Princeton Review named WIU as one of the best Midwestern colleges for a 22nd year. The university received the honor for having outstanding academic programs and student success initiatives, along with exceptional faculty and staff. And the Powerball jackpot is now worth over $500 million. No one matched all six numbers in Wednesday night's drawing for a grand prize of $485 million. So the Powerball jackpot rolls over to the Saturday drawing, when it will be worth an estimated $516 million. That has a one payment cash value of $212 million, which comes to about $160 million after the federal tax withholding. And you're listening to the RFD Radio Network.
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0: Rocker Country 1017, Kenny Chesney, Boys of Fall. It is 7:20. Good morning, I'm Sam Ramirez, and it's that time of the week that I make my high school football picks, this time for week number 8. My record this year, 97-20. We'll start in 8-man football at the Harbor tonight. Amboy hosting Orangeville. Clippers get a big win tonight. Running clock, halftime win. Amboy improves to 7-0. I look for Milledgeville to pick up that fifth win of the night. Big win for Milledgeville tonight as they take on River Ridge. I like the Missiles in a running clock win. Ashton Franklin Center at Alden Hebron. Alden Hebron gets a win tonight in 8-man football. Stockton, they're 6-1 on the road at 1-6 Dakota tonight. Stockton in a running clock win tonight at Dakota. Good matchup tonight in the NUIC. Foreston at Galena. Foreston 6-1, Galena 5-2. It's a close one. It's a touchdown win for Foreston tonight on the road. The Wooden Shoe Bowl, Morrison at Fulton. Two towns separated by, 12, 13 miles or so. Fulton gets a win tonight along the Mississippi River. I like Fulton in a win tonight at home. Lena Winslow hits the road to Eastland Pearl City. Lee Wynn back in the win column. They get their fifth win of the year tonight on the road. We move into the Three Rivers Conference where the big game tonight, Erie Prophetstown at Riverdale. This is a Riverdale team that joined the Three Rivers Conference starting in 1975. First year of the conference, they have never won the conference championship outright in football, but that changes tonight. I think Riverdale wins the conference outright with a win over Erie Prophetstown. I still believe in Sterling Newman. They got a good defense. They hold it together tonight and go on the road and beat Rock Ridge. Moving into the Big Northern tonight, Dixon with a record of 6-1. I look for a Dixon win tonight over Winnebago. Could be one of those 49-21 type high-scoring games. Dixon gets a win tonight. Byron, after their big win over Dupec last week, no letdown for the Tigers tonight. They pick up another running clock win, this time over Genovic Kingston. Oregon with a big win last week over North Boone. I picked against the Hawks last week. I'm not doing it tonight. Oregon gets a win over Stillman Valley Hawks, improved to 4-4. And North Boone back in the win column tonight as they take on Rockford Lutheran. I like the Vikings in a big win tonight. And Dupec coming off that loss last week to the Byron Tigers. They get a running clock win tonight at home against Rock Falls. And our game of the week tonight, Sterling at Quincy. At the beginning of the year, I was pretty adamant. I said Moline was going to win the Western Big Six. Sterling's got themselves in a position to do that tonight. Sterling at Quincy. Now, this is a Quincy team's 5-2. It's a good Blue Devils team. But I'm going to say this right now. Sterling's passing attack. Berlin's going to throw for 3 to 4 touchdowns tonight. I think Sterling gets a high-scoring win over Quincy tonight on the road. The Golden Warriors get the win in our game of the week tonight. Those are my picks for week number 8. River Country 1017.
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1: I'm Brandon Clark, and these are the stories making their way across your Shaw Local News headlines. Rock Falls High School is rebuilding its agriculture program from the ground up with a new teacher, new classes, and a renewed FFA chapter. 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I'll explain what the new Human Services Transportation Plan survey is asking and how your feedback could help identify gaps in local service. 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More on those stories coming up.
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3: I'm Jeff Eno with your Shaw Local Forecast, and it looks a little wet here to get our Friday started. Little system coming through, and we are going to see the likelihood for some of the showers and thunderstorms coming our way, staying with us into the early part of the afternoon, and then some gradual clearing later as we head up to 73. And then tonight, we are mostly clear. The overnight low 59. Going to be a little warm for our Saturday with increasing clouds, headed up to 81. And then we'll see sunshine for Sunday and go up to 77 for that high to finish the weekend.
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Good morning with the Shaw Local Sports Report. I'm Sam Ramirez. In girls tennis, the Dixon Duchesses with a 5-0 win over Sterling Newman, Jenna Mustafa, and Madly Emily. Singles winners for Dixon, Rachel Lance and Brooklyn Argus, Jolie Ortgeisen and Ella Doby, and Margaret Atkinson and Taylor Magny Frost, all doubles winners. Dixon now 15-2. In volleyball, Rockford Christian a winner over Dixon, 25-14, 25-19. Genoa Kingston beat Oregon, 25-21, 25-18. Rock Falls beat Stillman Valley, 25-23, 26-24. Fulton with a win over Polo, 26-24, 25-16. Milledgeville beat Amboy, 25-22, 25-23. Quincy, a winner over Sterling, 25-17, 25-21. In boys soccer, Oregon, a 2-1 win over Winnebago. Sterling beat Freeport, 4-1. In girls golf, the state meet at Decatur, Class 1A at Red Tail Golf Course. Dixon's Rachel Drew will tee off at 10 o'clock. Byron and Rockford Lutheran golfing as teams. While in boys golf at the state meet in Bloomington Normal, Class 1A at the Prairie Vista Golf Course, Byron and Erie Prophetstown golfing as teams, Owen Van Zanduden from Fulton golfing as an individual. Dixon girls volleyball, the Dixon invite tomorrow morning. Dixon boys soccer takes on Riverdale tomorrow morning at 10 o'clock. Week number 8 high school football area matchups tonight. Winnebago at Dixon, Genoa Kingston at Byron, Stillman Valley will go to Oregon, Rock Falls at DuPec. Sterling Newman hits the road to Rock Ridge, Sterling on the road at Quincy. Also tonight, Morrison at Fulton, Forreston at Galena. Eight-man football tonight, Amboy hosts Orangeville, Milledgeville takes on River Ridge, AFC at Alden Hebron. For more local sports, visit ShawLocal.com. 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

0: Friday, George Jones on River Country 101.7. Good morning. It is 7:43. I'm Sam Ramirez. We're getting ready for Amboy High School football tonight at the Harbor, Amboy Orangeville. Pregame show tonight starts at around 6:45. Josh Dillon, Brian Wyman with the call. 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

0: Luke Combs on River Country 101.7 with One Number Away. We're cloudy right now, 55. Rain coming into the area, 70% chance of rain, but the rain should be out of here by early afternoon. And then tonight, we could see a clear sky. Our low tonight after an afternoon high at 72 drops to 57. Weekend weather, cloudy Saturday high 82, cloudy Sunday high 80, cloudy 86 for a high Monday. River Country 101.7.
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1: I'm Brandon Clark with your Shaw local news. Rock Falls High School is rebuilding its agriculture program from the ground up, and the teacher leading the effort says there's plenty of potential. Dana Merriman began her duties as the school's agriculture teacher and FFA advisor in August after the school board voted to bring back the program following an absence of many years. Merriman says starting an agriculture program has always been a goal of hers. She's currently teaching two sections of Introduction to Agriculture, along with Ag Business and Ag Foods. The Ag Foods class has been especially popular. Students recently took part in a farm-to-fork lesson, turning pumpkins into puree and then using it to make desserts. Merriman says if that's what gets students interested in agriculture, she's happy to build on it. Rock Falls senior Cora Hostler says she's wanted an ag program and FFA chapter at the school since she was a freshman. Merriman says she wants students to understand that agriculture isn't just about farming. The industry is broad with opportunities for students with all kinds of interests. And students are already getting hands-on career experience. In one recent FFA career development event, students selected a real job posting, wrote a cover letter and resume, completed an application, took part in a Zoom interview, and then participated in a mock in-person interview. Student Kylie Ulrich says the experience provides life skills that can help students whether they pursue an agriculture career or not. Merriman says another challenge is getting students involved in FFA events, something she believes will change once students experience those opportunities for themselves. Later this month, she and seven Rock Falls students will travel to Indianapolis for the National FFA Convention. Merriman hopes those students will return with stories that encourage more of their classmates to get involved. She says the support from the school, community, Rock Falls FFA alumni, and Whiteside County Farm Bureau has helped tremendously as she builds the program. And she wants current and future students to know there's a place for them all in agriculture. Meanwhile, the Sterling Public Library will host a free job search workshop beginning promptly at 2 p.m. Tuesday, October 13th. Representatives from Business Employment Skills Team, the Illinois Department of Employment Security, and the IDES Veterans Representative will provide job seekers with information, resources, and assistance. The workshop is free and open to the public. For more information, call 815-631-2146. 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
4: I'm Jeff Eno with your Shaw local forecast, and it looks a little wet here to get our Friday started. Little system coming through, and we are going to see the likelihood for some of the showers and thunderstorms coming our way, staying with us into the early part of the afternoon, and then some gradual clearing later as we head up to 73. And then tonight, we are mostly clear. The overnight low 59, going to be a little warm for our Saturday with increasing clouds, headed up to 81. And then we'll see sunshine for Sunday and go up to 77 for that high to finish the weekend.
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3: It is cloudy, scattered rain, 55, 805 on a Friday morning. River Country 101.7. Good morning. I'm Sam Ramirez. Spotlighting Kenny Chesney's new single, Remember Me That Way.

0: Scott on River Country 101.7 with my girl. It's 8:12. Good morning. I'm Sam Ramirez. Time now for some Friday facts today. 3 out of 10 people say they've used this as a way to start talking to a potential date, and it works about 85% of the time, and that is when the conversation centers around your dog. Close to 20% of people have witnessed a dog being part of this, and that is a wedding ceremony. And 1 in 4 veterinarians say they've treated a dog for this, being drunk. Don't give your dog alcohol. True stories. No. Those are Friday facts. I guess it's a true story. Don't give your dog alcohol. River Country 101.7.
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0: Lambert on River Country 101.7 with Little Red Wagon 822. Good morning, I'm Sam Ramirez. Coming up tomorrow in Sterling, Sterling Main Street presents Hops on the Rock Saturday at Sterling Marketplace. 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
0: 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Join Josh Dillon and Brian Weidman this Friday night as the Amboy Clippers take on the Orangeville Broncos in an eight-man football game. 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
1: I'm Brandon Clark, and these are the stories making their way across your Shaw local news headlines. Rock Falls High School is rebuilding its agriculture program from the ground up with a new teacher, new classes, and a renewed FFA chapter. 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More on those stories coming up.
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3: I'm Jeff Eno with your Shaw local forecast, and it looks a little wet here to get our Friday started. Little system coming through, and we are going to see the likelihood for some of the showers and thunderstorms coming our way, staying with us into the early part of the afternoon, and then some gradual clearing later as we head up to 73. And then tonight we are mostly clear. The overnight low 59, going to be a little warm for our Saturday with increasing clouds, headed up to 81, and then we'll see sunshine for Sunday and go up to 77 for that high to finish the weekend.
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0: Scotty McCreary with Hootie and the Blowfish, Bottle Rockets on River Country 101.7. 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Jackson Brown, singer-songwriter, 78. Sharon Osbourne is 74. Sean Lennon, the son of John and Yoko, 51 today. And Brandon Routh, the actor, 47 today on October 9th. 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
1: I'm Brandon Clark with your Shaw local news. Rock Falls High School is rebuilding its agriculture program from the ground up, and the teacher leading the effort says there's plenty of potential. Dana Merriman began her duties as the school's agriculture teacher and FFA advisor in August after the school board voted to bring back the program following an absence of many years. Merriman says starting an agriculture program has always been a goal of hers. She's currently teaching two sections of Introduction to Agriculture, along with Ag Business and Ag Foods. The Ag Foods class has been especially popular. Students recently took part in a farm-to-fork lesson, turning pumpkins into puree and then using it to make desserts. Merriman says if that's what gets students interested in agriculture, she's happy to build on it. Rock Falls senior Cora Hostler says she's wanted an ag program and FFA chapter at the school since she was a freshman. Merriman says she wants students to understand that agriculture isn't just about farming. The industry is broad with opportunities for students with all kinds of interests. And students are already getting hands-on career experience in one recent FFA career development event. Students selected a real job posting, wrote a cover letter and resume, completed an application, took part in a Zoom interview, and then participated in a mock in-person interview. Student Kylie Ulrich says the experience provides life skills that can help students whether they pursue an agriculture career or not. Merriman says another challenge is getting students involved in FFA events, something she believes will change once students experience those opportunities for themselves. Later this month, she and seven Rock Falls students will travel to Indianapolis for the National FFA Convention. Merriman hopes those students will return with stories that encourage more of their classmates to get involved. She says the support from the school, community, Rock Falls FFA alumni, and Whiteside County Farm Bureau has helped tremendously as she builds the program. And she wants current and future students to know there's a place for them all in agriculture. Meanwhile, the Sterling Public Library will host a free job search workshop beginning promptly at 2 p.m. Tuesday, October 13th. Representatives from Business Employment Skills Team, the Illinois Department of Employment Security, and the IDES Veterans Representative will provide job seekers with information, resources, and assistance. The workshop is free and open to the public. For more information, call 815-631-2146. 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
4: I'm Jeff Eno with your Shaw local forecast, and it looks a little wet here to get our Friday started. Little system coming through, and we are going to see the likelihood for some of the showers and thunderstorms coming our way, staying with us into the early part of the afternoon, and then some gradual clearing later as we head up to 73. And then tonight, we are mostly clear. The overnight low 59, going to be a little warm for our Saturday with increasing clouds, headed up to 81, and then we'll see sunshine for Sunday and go up to 77 for that high to finish the weekend.
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0: Charlie Rich on River Country 101.7. That is Rolling with the Flow on a Flashback Friday. It is 9:13. Good morning. I'm Sam Ramirez. Coming to you live in the CGH Medical Center Studio, CGH, encircling you with exceptional care. Don't forget, starting tomorrow morning, you can start to decorate for Scarecrow Festival. That big event's coming up next Saturday, but starting tomorrow, you can start to put up your scarecrows in downtown Dixon. You can start as early as 8 o'clock tomorrow. Get that done this weekend. Judging will be on Tuesday, and the winners will be notified a week from today. You can get more information at discoverdixon.com as Scarecrow Fest officially starts next weekend. 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

0: Mel McDaniel on River Country 101.7 on a Flashback Friday. 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

went down to Georgia. He was looking for a soul to steal. He was in a bind because he was way behind and he was willing to make a deal. When he came across this young man sawing on a fiddle and playing it hot, and the devil jumped up on a hickory stump and said, "Boy, let me tell you what. I guess you didn't know it, but I'm a fiddle player too. And if you'd care to take a dare, I'll make a bet with you. Now you play pretty good fiddle, boy, but give the devil his due. I bet a fiddle of gold against your soul, because I think I'm better than you." The boy said, "My name's Johnny, and it might be a sin, but I'll take your bet, you're gonna regret

River Country 101.7, there goes Glenn Campbell, Donna Fargo, 1972. Before that, you heard the Charlie Daniels Band, Brooks and Dunn, 938. Good morning, I'm Sam Ramirez. We're coming to you live this morning in the CGH Medical Center studio, CGH, encircling you with exceptional care. 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

0: There's a throwback song, Conway Twitty with Hello Darlin' on a Friday morning. It is 9:50. Hey, that'll do it for me. I'm Sam Ramirez. Have a great weekend. I'm off Monday. I'll be back in on Tuesday. 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
2: 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Good Damn is a song I wrote with my good friends Brock Berry Hill, Taylor Phillips, and a fellow you might know by the name of Hardy. And it's a song about shooting your shot. Long story short, hope y'all dig it.

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If you're a pretty avid hiker, this is a really good argument for not using AI to plan your hikes. I'll explain coming up.

0: Riley Green, Think Is You Drunk? Was the AI platform drunk? Maybe a 16-year-old in Canada wanted to hike to the top of Crown Mountain. He used AI to plot out his hiking route. Then he hiked it by himself. That's probably the biggest problem. You don't go hiking by yourself. But also, don't use AI for these things. The AI agent told him to go a certain direction on the way to the top of Crown Mountain. He ended up stranded on a tiny little rock ledge known as the Widowmaker. A team of climbers had to rig up a bunch of ropes in order to get this kid off of this mountain in Canada, having used AI to get himself into that situation in the first place. I think there's multiple lessons here. 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

Are you feeling country all over? 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

0: said he has himself another number one song with that one. On a roll. That's John Morgan.
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We do like to take the high road. 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

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It'll sit right here on this land, and you could leave town a rich man. 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

If you're planning on getting married in Las Vegas and you have family members who are like, oh, really? Are you sure you want to do that? This might explain part of their reluctance. I'll explain coming up.

0: 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How about taste of the medicine from 12 different men? There's a 34-year-old woman in Las Vegas. She's been sentenced to 2 years probation, but it's a split sentence, so she's going to have to spend part of that behind bars. She was convicted of using multiple different fake IDs to marry at least 12 different men. And she did this in order to get them to pay off her $300,000 worth of gambling debts. And they know for sure that she married at least 12 different men. They think it might be more than 12. So that's why they put her behind bars for part of her sentence. They want to keep track of where this woman is. 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

the case of country music versus any other music on the radio, we, the judge and jury, find that those other stations are guilty of not playing good music. 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

His last album was so very, very successful and so very good. I'm not surprised that the big rumor is that he's working on another country album. That would be okie dokie. That's Posty and Blake on River Country 101.7 with the forecast from your 13 Weather Authority. Getting the rain out of the way today. Showers are quite likely throughout the course of the day. Going to see some showers off and on. High today, still very mild, a high in the low 70s, down to about 59 tonight. And then for Saturday and Sunday, lots of sunshine, highs mostly in the 80s. Right now it's 57.

0: is nominated for Album of the Year and also Male Vocalist of the Year for the upcoming CMAs. Zach Taub.
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0: The night before Halloween, which is a Friday night, he's going to be performing at a venue in Nashville that holds about 4,500 people. So do you think he'll sell it out? Oh, it's sold out like instantly. That's Riley Green.
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1: 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Meanwhile, fall cleanup at Dixon's Oakwood Cemetery is scheduled for November 2nd through the 13th. City officials are asking anyone who wishes to keep decorations or other items from a loved one's gravesite to remove them by Sunday, November 1st. Beginning November 2nd, cemetery crews will remove non-permanent items, including spring, summer, and holiday decorations. Broken items also will be removed. Cemetery urns and shepherd hooks may remain in place. Decorations can be returned to grave sites once the fall cleanup is complete. For more on those stories and others, visit ShawLocal.com, your trusted local source.
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3: I'm Jeff Eno with your Shaw Local Forecast. Those showers and thunderstorms tapering off and coming to an end as we go through the afternoon, and we will see the gradual clearing. Run temperatures up into the low 70s. That is as cool as it will get. We are going to see a warm Saturday. Now for tonight, mostly clear. The overnight low 59. Saturday, those clouds do build in. We're headed up to 81 for the high, and then we'll finish out the weekend with sunshine for Sunday. Go up to 77. Monday, mostly sunny and 82 for that high.
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0: places.
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Hardy is one of the co-writers on that song. And according to him, when he moved to Nashville, he moved to Nashville to write songs for Blake Shelton. It wasn't enough to just write songs. He wanted to write songs that Blake Shelton would record. So, yeah, okay, yeah. That's what you call achieving your goal. That's his new one. Let him in anyway.

0: Stella Lefty has seen the skit about her and this song on SNL, and she actually really liked it. She thought it was really well done. She has a good sense of humor.
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8: I'm Brent Barnett with Ag Headline News on Brownfield. The USDA has increased its expectations for 2026 U.S. corn and soybean production. Corn is now seen at just over 16 billion bushels, potentially the second largest on record, and up 1% from September. Soybeans are estimated at 4.6 billion bushels, which would be the biggest crop in U.S. history. The CEO of domestic phosphate fertilizer producer Edifos says he expects constraints on global phosphate production to be a long-term issue. David Delaney says tight sulfur supplies and record prices for the key production ingredient are likely to deter the development of any new phosphate plants.
9: They don't really know where sulfur is going to be in 27, so I think anybody thinking about new capacity has to slow that down.
8: An agronomy expert says the amount of rainfall that fell across parts of the Midwest during the opening weeks of harvest exceeded expectations.
10: September is going to be one that we won't soon forget.
8: Justin Welch with Syngenta Seeds says the crop was in good shape coming out of August, though recent wet weather could take a toll on grain quality.
10: Sprouting in field is not a good thing, and we've had many reports of that over the last 2 weeks, which is going to degrade part of the quality of our crop coming out.
8: But he tells Brownfield social media posts don't always reflect what's happening across an entire region. A western Kansas farmer says the recent wet weather is putting wheat producers in his state in a tough position.
11: What we're probably looking at is a little bit of a gamble on some of it.
8: Clay Shim says the rain will help get the crop to emerge, but he's concerned about the first freeze.
11: We could see a really great wheat crop as long as it continues to give us at least a little bit of moisture through the next year.
8: I'm Brent Barnett, Brownfield.
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Unless this was the reason why. I'll tell you about it. Also, John Party, his latest on the way.

0: boots off, air freshener on. That's John Party. Yeah, this is one flight you wouldn't want to sit on while they're fixing the bathrooms. There was an American flight from Madrid to Dallas. It was already a really super long flight. They ended up making it longer because they had to land in New York City because 6 of the 8 lavatories on this aircraft had pooped out. Literally, it was not a happy situation. So they landed the plane. I believe they got everybody off the plane while they were fixing the 6 of the 8 bathrooms that were just nasty. I hope they got everybody off the plane because you can't just roll down the window.
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0: It's true. We do like to take the high road. However, we still got some friends in low places. 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

In August, Lauren Alaina was on the Great American Sandwich Show talking about her favorite sandwich from her childhood, egg salad, except she revealed that when she makes egg salad, she just smashes up the hard-boiled eggs with her hands. Yes, she washes her hands first.

0: basically says it right in the song. When I get to drinking, I get to thinking. So you know what you need to do then. Drink more. That's Zach John King.
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2: Corn and hogs were lower, soybeans and cattle were higher. Hello, I'm Kellen Havakin with the Brownfield Commodity Market Update. Speed wins, that's why Stein is focused on delivering higher yielding genetics faster than the competition, and why Stein has released new Enlist E3 lines than any other company. Stein has yield. Soybeans were higher on fund and technical buying. U.S. production, yield, and ending stocks were up on the month and above pre-report expectations. The trade's watching harvest activity, expecting more delays in the coming week. November soybeans 4.5 higher at 1292. January 5 higher at 1309.25. Corn was sharply lower on fund and technical selling. The USDA's corn production and yield numbers were higher against expectations. Stocks were larger. Traders are watching harvest results, including quality issues in some areas. December corn closed 20.5 lower at 479.75. March was 20 lower at 495.25. The wheat complex is sharply lower on fund and technical selling. Ending stocks were above a month ago. USDA also cut exports and lowered it for Russia while raising outlooks for Argentina and Canada. December Chicago wheat 12.25 lower at 671. In Minneapolis, December was 11 lower at 694. And in Kansas City, the December contract 17 lower at 719.25. Live and feeder cattle were up sharply ahead of direct trade in the South. Feeders taking the lead on the drop in corn. December live cattle closed 350 higher at 227.05. February 362 higher at 229.47. November feeder cattle 707 higher at 341.95. January 792 higher at 336.35. Hogs were down on technical weakness. National direct is 192 higher. December lean hogs down 77 at 67.82. February down 62 at 69.25. I'm Kellen Havakin for Brownfield.
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3: I'm Jeff Eno with your Shaw local forecast. Those showers and thunderstorms tapering off and coming to an end as we go through the afternoon, and we will see the gradual clearing run temperatures up into the low 70s. That is as cool as it will get. We are going to see a warm Saturday. Now for tonight, mostly clear. The overnight low 59. Saturday, those clouds do build in. We're headed up to 81 for the high, and then we'll finish out the weekend with sunshine for Sunday, go up to 77. Monday, mostly sunny, and 82 for that high.
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Remember Me That Way, the latest from Kenny Chesney. If you've ever wanted to own a piece of Dolly Parton's real estate, there is a new property back on the market. $7.9 million out in Hollywood. This is a piece of property that Dolly and her husband Carl Dean bought in 1985 for $750,000. They sold it in 1990 for $1.2 million. The house was built in 1977. Almost 4,700 square feet. Sits on 0.35 acre lot in Los Angeles' Bird Street neighborhood with views of downtown LA and the Pacific Ocean. Sounds lovely.

0: Idaho just made a strong argument for being the French fry capital of the world. The Idaho Potato Commission teamed up with Spud Daddy to cook up a record-breaking serving weighing 1,474 pounds of French fries. The attempt took place at the Boise Potato Days. A team of 50 cooks used six fryers and started with roughly 1,700 pounds of Idaho potatoes. After the official weigh-in, the fries were served to the attendants, which I'm sure that was delicious.
1: $5,000. 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

0: What I'll Never Have, that's Dylan Scott. Aerosmith is getting back on stage for a pair of special concerts, and two musicians with country roots are joining them for a seriously stacked up lineup. Aerosmith and Friends California Dream On. Among the guests are Eric Church and blues rock guitarist Marcus King. Should be a great, great show. Also, they're going to be sharing the bill with Guns N' Roses, The Black Crowes, Run DMC, Heart, Billy Idol, Sammy Hagar, among others.
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0: 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Most people spend most of their time simply slogging through their work without taking breaks. It's not good.
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0: Hey, man, that's Shibuzi. Will this affect how you think about fishing? Scientists from Purdue University found that, contrary to popular belief, fish feel conscious pain.
1: Yeah.
0: I mean, I would have thought that was a thing. I don't know why we think that fish don't feel things. I guess that's our way of justifying fishing. Probably not good.
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1: 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The morning begins with a lenders forum from 9 a.m. until noon in the college's Helmich Riverview Conference Center. 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Meanwhile, fall cleanup at Dixon's Oakwood Cemetery is scheduled for November 2nd through the 13th. City officials are asking anyone who wishes to keep decorations or other items from a loved one's gravesite to remove them by Sunday, November 1st. Beginning November 2nd, cemetery crews will remove non-permanent items, including spring, summer, and holiday decorations. Broken items also will be removed. Cemetery urns and shepherd hooks may remain in place. Decorations can be returned to grave sites once the fall cleanup is complete. 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
4: I'm Jeff Eno with your Shaw Local Forecast. Those showers and thunderstorms tapering off and coming to an end as we go through the afternoon, and we will see the gradual clearing. Run temperatures up into the low 70s. That is as cool as it will get. We are going to see a warm Saturday. Now for tonight, mostly clear. The overnight low 59. Saturday, those clouds do build in. We're headed up to 81 for the high, and then we'll finish out the weekend with sunshine for Sunday, go up to 77. Monday, mostly sunny and 82 for that high.
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What is the main thing that keeps you up at night? Research found that among people who report trouble sleeping, the most common cause for staying awake is work-related stress, followed by health and financial worries.

0: All my exes, Lauren Elena. Hey, you may not hear a lot of gossip going around at the office, but it's still happening. About 1 in 7 work emails, said, according to a new study from Georgia Tech, is, believe it or not, gossip. Can you believe that? 1 in 7 work emails. Double check your email now.
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10: The primary goal of the Illinois Corn Checkoff is to improve farmer profitability. Matt Rabin, a Gallatin County farmer and new chairman of the Illinois Corn Marketing Board, discusses some of their recent efforts.
11: The board is made up of 15 real farmers that make financial decisions for the checkoff, and we're trying to move the needle, find demand.
10: Rabin says driving domestic corn demand through expanding current uses is a vital checkoff mission.
11: We need ethanol infrastructure. We need higher blends.
10: He says finding new domestic uses for corn is also a goal.
11: Bioproducts that you can use to replace, say, petroleum products.
10: Rabin says supporting the efforts of industry partners to expand international corn demand is also key.
11: With U.S. Grains and Bioproducts Council, U.S. Meat Federation, U.S. Poultry and Egg Export Council.
10: In addition, Rabin says checkoff funding is also supporting key research into conservation and other practices to help producers lower their input costs. Learn more about the efforts of the Illinois Corn Marketing Board at ilcorn.org.
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0: had some help Post Malone. So the Red Clay Strays got a little taste of the Yellowstone lifestyle, involved a visit to one of the most legendary ranches in Texas. The band, who hails from Mobile, Alabama, was invited by Taylor Sheridan to visit the iconic Four Sixes Ranch in Guthrie, Texas. Sheridan reportedly paid around $330 million for the sprawling property, and he has said that his deal with Paramount to create more television shows and movies helped purchase the ranch. So the Red Clay Strays have already benefited from what people call the Yellowstone effect. Their music has been featured in tons of the show, from Landman, and a bunch of their songs featured actually on the radio in Landman, by the way, if you haven't seen those, which is kind of cool. Though I am taking offense to Taylor's portrayal of radio DJs, who apparently just won't stop talking. I'm going to shut up now.
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1: 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Small business owners and entrepreneurs in the Sauk Valley will have an opportunity later this month to learn about financing options and resources available to help their businesses grow. 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The morning begins with a lenders forum from 9 a.m. until noon in the college's Helmich Riverview Conference Center. Presenters will discuss state financing programs, resources through the Illinois State Treasurer's Office, and SBA 504 loans. Then at 1 p.m., the center will host an Access to Capital workshop geared towards small business owners and entrepreneurs looking to better understand their funding options and prepare to approach a lender. Speakers will include representatives from the Illinois SBDC, Regional Economic Development, Advantage Illinois Loan Assistance, and Sauk Valley Bank. 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The center also offers no-cost confidential business advising to help entrepreneurs with everything from financial planning and marketing to starting and growing a business. Meanwhile, fall cleanup at Dixon's Oakwood Cemetery is scheduled for November 2nd through the 13th. City officials are asking anyone who wishes to keep decorations or other items from a loved one's gravesite to remove them by Sunday, November 1st. Beginning November 2nd, cemetery crews will remove non-permanent items, including spring, summer, and holiday decorations. Broken items also will be removed. Cemetery urns and shepherd hooks may remain in place. Decorations can be returned to gravesites once the fall cleanup is complete. For more on those stories and others, visit ShawLocal.com, your trusted local source.
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3: I'm meteorologist Mark Thibodeau with your Shaw Local Forecast. We'll see a generally clear sky into sunrise, low of 57. Clouds will be on the increase on Saturday, afternoon high 79, gusty south winds. Mainly cloudy Saturday night, lows in the mid-50s, and Sunday looking at a good deal of sunshine. Beautiful weather to finish out the weekend, high 77. Columbus Day, mainly sunny, low 59, still quite warm for this time of year, a high of 83. We'll see a breath of cooler air moving in Tuesday, mostly sunny, low 61. Afternoon high next Tuesday, up in the low to mid-70s.
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That's Kane Brown. You know, the most energized and motivated workers are those who schedule micro breaks during their working day. Workers who take a walk around the office, socialize, or stretch enjoy a greater sense of mastery over their work, along with higher levels of energy and enthusiasm. Most people spend most of their time simply slogging through work without taking breaks. Not so much.

0: So if you wear headphones at the office, you may feel they drown out distractions and help you focus, but headphones also isolate you from your work environment, and that can hurt your career. When you're cut off from the informational conversations going on around you, you miss out on the opportunity to form bonds with your colleagues. So if you need intense focus, wear your headphones every once in a while, but don't make it a habit all the time.
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0: Interesting. Researchers decided to determine whether old people smell is a scientific fact. And what they found out was pretty surprising. Old people do have a special odor, but it's not all that terrible. And it's certainly not as terrible as the odor given off by middle-aged men. There it is. Researchers collected body odor samples from participants who were divided into three different groups, 20 to 30, 45 to 50, and 75 to 95. Each person slept in a shirt equipped with scent-collecting armpit pads for 5 nights in a row. And after 5 days, the armpit pads were put into jars. And a group of people in their 20s were asked to determine what funk was the funkiest. And surprisingly, they did not tend to think that old people smelled the worst. Usually it was middle-aged men that received that distinction.
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0: 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She's a Friday night heartbreaker. 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

0: Boston, that's Stella Lefty. Aerosmith getting back on stage for a pair of special concerts, and two musicians with country roots are joining them. Aerosmith and Friends California Dream On, scheduled for October 29th and November 1st, the Hollywood Bowl in L.A. And Eric Church is among the guests, and Marcus King, blues rock guitarist, if you didn't know. They'll also be joining Guns N' Roses, The Black Crows, Run DMC, Heart, Billy Idol, Sammy Hagar, and others.
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0: Man, there are five of the wealthiest people in America, and if they just gave all of their wealth away to Americans, they'd give each person almost $5,000. 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The top five billionaires, I'm not going to walk you through their names. You probably know who they are already, but anyway, the fact that they could literally liquidate all their assets and just give everyone $5,000 is insanity to me.
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0: 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Here's the voice of the Amboy Clippers, Josh Dillon.
1: Good evening, everyone. Welcome to Amboy Clippers football right here on WRCB Dixon River Country 1017. I'm Josh Dillon alongside Brian Wiseman from the Harbor here in Amboy. It's the Clippers and the Orangeville Broncos. Brian, a rare home game for Amboy this season. Yeah. And they've been interesting, to say the least. The opener was rained out at halftime. Yeah, we had a shortened game against River Ridge, and that's been it.
2: We have not really seen a lot of football here at the Harbor this year. Here it is, two-thirds of the way through the season. We've been here for maybe like five quarters of football the whole year. But, perfect night for football. And they got an opponent tonight in Orangeville that, they kind of should be overmatched, honestly. If Amboy just does what Amboy does, they should be fine.
1: Yeah, the Broncos coming in off of a 42-20 win last week over River Ridge. So that was their one win on the season, 1-5 on the year. Amboy coming in at 6-0 after their homecoming victory. We were on the road last week. My brain is I'm time traveling, I suppose. But the Orangeville Broncos team, Amboy's very familiar with. I have to bring it up every year. Even though we're not in Orangeville, that train horn still haunts me from the first matchup between these two, in which I think I heard it 107 times because the Broncos went on to fall in the state championship that year, I believe, after beating Amboy in the semifinal.
2: Yep, I still remember that game. Amboy was a definite underdog that game, and they almost pulled off the upset. It's kind of almost a springboard to where they are right now. They sent a message that they were going to be a force to be reckoned with eventually in this 8-man game, and that's certainly come true.
1: Clippers coming in with some momentum after a 58-12 win over Milledgeville last week. Let's hear what Coach Payne had to say about the Broncos coming in to the Harbor this week.
3: Talking with Amboy Clippers head football coach Scott Payne about this week's matchup, tonight's matchup between the Clippers and the Broncos of Orangeville. And Coach, how was the week for practice this week?
4: It was a good week. The weather changed, getting a little cooler, so the kids are enjoying practice a little more. It's always nice when the weather gets cooler. And, they worked hard all week, and, they're excited to be back at home for our third home game of the year and take on Orangeville.
3: What do you see in the Broncos on tape?
4: They got a couple very good athletic running backs and a very athletic quarterback, and they're big up front. They have a lot of success running the football, and that's the thing we're going to have to stop is their run game. They have two really good backs that they get the ball to, and when their quarterback drops back to pass, if he breaks containment, he could take off and gain a lot of yards. So we're going to be really stout against the run.
3: Another week where you're highlighting the athleticism in this Northwest Conference, and if somebody just looks at the scores, they're probably not, shrugging a little bit like, okay, yeah, whatever. But there's been a lot of very athletic players in this conference that maybe people don't see because of those records. And what's it like to be able to play against another set of really good athletes coming in here that, if you shuffled them around and stuck them in other places, the records would probably look a lot different.
4: It's nice to play teams that are good. And, that's what you want to do this time of year is be playing good football teams. And, you don't want to go out there and obviously play bad ones. You want to play really good competition. And, it's no different with Orangeville. Their record may not show it, but they are a very athletic football team. They've lost a couple close games this year. And, something different happens in those games. They have a completely different record coming in here.
3: Coach, we always talk about 1-0 every week, and that's what we'll continue to talk about for sure, and focusing on Orangeville. But as you get ready for the playoff push and, more and more experience and, three-time defending state champions, all that stuff, and you're going, okay, we're getting ready for that time of the year, like you said, coming up and getting ready for win and go home pretty soon.
4: Yeah, I really haven't thought about the playoffs that much. That's 3 weeks away. I usually don't think about that until after the last game of the year. And

0: And when the brackets come out, you know, like you said, we just take it one week at a time and concentrate on who we're playing. And, you know, at the end of the year, whatever our record is and whatever seed we get in the playoffs, you know, that's what it is. And you just go from there.
1: Another good game, like you said, at home in front of your Harbor crowd. Hopefully you get a full one in here. It's been an odd home schedule this season, to say the least, with a rain out and then some reduced quarters, obviously, mm-hmm. in an unfortunate situation. So hopefully we get a full set of game in for the fans here, because they've been itching to see this team play a full 48 minutes.
0: Yeah, you're right. You know, like I told the kids, you know, you guys got to realize this is only our third home game of the year so far. I mean, that's, you know, that's not a lot. And so you got to cherish these moments when you get to play at home on the Harbor in front of the fans. And, you know, so I said, just go out there, pin your ears back, and take it to them.
1: You know, kind of the flip side, we talked about that road schedule early on and how difficult that was going to be. And then obviously in a couple of weeks we have a real long road trip. But it's nice to be able to finish out the season at home for the most part and get those road games out of the way early, so you get to spend those cooler days here at home.
0: Yeah, it is. You know, I mean, you got to win on the road, you got to win at home. So, you know, it is what it is. But yeah, like you said, it's nice to be home, you know, this week and then next week and 2 weeks in a row. So, you know, we're not used to it, you know, but, you know, it's nice to be home for 2 weeks in a row.
1: Anything stand out to you with this crew of kids versus, you know, the ones in the past in terms of things that have caught you off guard and people that have surprised you this season?
0: No, not really. You know, I mean, these guys, you know, they do the same things the other teams have done. You know, they understand the process here, and they understand what we want as coaches out of them. And, you know, they've been in this program for 4 years, so, you know, they understand it. They get it. And, you know, they're taking what they learned as younger guys, and they're passing it on to our younger guys. And, you know, throughout the year, I've seen much, much, much improvement of our younger guys, you know, how they've kind of caught on to how we do things. And, you know, so it's always great when you can see that senior leadership pass on their knowledge down to the younger kids.
1: You know, people are always wondering, what is it that Amboy does differently than everybody else? And I think you just capitalized on it, is that tradition that has passed down and passed down and passed down, you know, ever since that loss mm-hmm. to West Central. And then it's been that way. And now you have these kids coming up and going, well, we don't want to be the ones to break it. And that just continues building and building and building. And what would be your advice to a team joining an eight-man program or joining eight-man football in terms of being able to rebuild your program? Because it does feel a little bleak when you come in, you're coming off of, you know, you don't know what's going to happen. Mm-hmm. And now all of a sudden you have to rebuild. And you guys have been a real shining example of what you can do if you really learn this eight-man system.
0: Well, you know, I mean, the only advice I could give them is, you know, it's a fresh start. You know, if you're joining eight-man, coming from 11-man, it's a fresh start. And just, you know, change things you're doing. Just to, you know, adjust your offense, defense, and, you know, just let the kids know, hey, this is a new start for us, and that we have a 0-0 record coming here, and, you know, we can do some really good things. And but, you know, obviously everything always starts in the weight room in the off season. You know, that's the biggest key. You know, people, they ask, you know, about us every year, and I always had the same answer. You know, you come and see these kids lift weights in the off season, and you'll see why, you know, we're successful, because these kids put in the work and every single day in the summer, and they lift a lot of weights, and, you know, that's the biggest part of our program.
1: You know, Coach, I know that was a little bit of a curveball on you, and I apologize for that one, but it is the kind of the question on everybody's mind, and I wanted to give you a chance to really give that insight, because I know in your heart that it is about the kids. It always has been. That has been consistent from you from day one. And so when people wonder what it is, and I tell them all the time, it's the kids, it's the coaching. That's what it boils down to. And you guys have done a phenomenal job and want to know every week, and we'll see if that continues this week with Orangeville coming into town. Thanks a lot.
0: Thank you.
1: That's Coach Scott Payne of the Amboy Clippers coming, and we talk to every week as we get ready for Clippers and Broncos coming up right after this. 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
5: Welcome back to Amboy Clippers football right here on WRCB Dixon River Country 101.7. It is week 8 of the 8-man football season. And it's 2 weeks away from, well, not including this week, but 2 weeks away from the start of the playoffs. Playoff picture right now has Amboy and West Carroll on the same side of the bracket, which is rather unfortunate, as that would probably be, on paper, the marquee matchup of the that should hopefully be the one that we would see at Monmouth College, barring some massive changes throughout the landscape, which almost happened last week in a 56-50 final between Polo and West Carroll, with a double overtime, and West Carroll able to win it at the very end, and almost the Polo Marcos showing off that dynamic new offense with Ryder Favor.
6: Well, Josh, I appreciate you keeping me kind of up to date on what was going on. I was down south, getting ready for the Illinois football game last weekend, and you were kind enough to send me some scores. And I was surprised that Polo played West Carroll that tough, but I guess you got to give the Marcos a lot of credit for hanging with West Carroll.
5: We will step aside as they play the national anthem here at the Harbor.
2: 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At Sauk, we offer programs that align with the needs of local employers. Many CTE programs are stackable, allowing students to earn a series of certificates that build on one another. This approach supports a clear pathway from entry-level roles to more advanced career opportunities. Programs like welding, agriculture, CDL, criminal justice, nursing, and early childhood educations are all CTE programs that can get you on the fast track to your new career.
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5: Welcome back to Amboy Clippers football right here on WRCB Dixon River Country 101.7. The marching band is headed off the field after a great rendition of the national anthem. Band director Travis Kemmerer has crew in good shape for that one. That was a really good one.
6: The Clippers fans, they always do a nice job.
5: Absolutely. Amboy won the toss. They elected to receive the opening kickoff, so we'll see the Clippers on offense here in just a moment. And before we get underway, I wanted to definitely give a shout-out. Yesterday, during the events of the volleyball game, I don't know if you heard about this, Brian, but Milledgeville and Amboy playing in a volleyball contest. And in the pregame warm-ups, one of the Milledgeville players, as they were setting the volleyball, their teammate came down and her elbow hit the setter in the head and